0: Kiss.
1: Weeby 108. Making you the smartest person in the room, it is Intelligence for Your Life. John Tesh with you, as per always. And here's a number to keep in mind. It's the number 49. This is the age when researchers say most people suddenly become a lot less active. 49 years old. A study from Northeastern University looked at brain scans and activity levels of nearly 600 people between the ages of 18 and 81. They found that physical activity takes a nosedive right around age 49. Why? Well, it may be our brain's fault. As we age, the part of the brain that helps control impulses starts to change, which means instead of getting up and moving, our brain's more likely to say, nah, I'm just going to sit on the couch. So let this be a wake-up call. Knowing when the slowdown hits can help us build stronger movement habits before it gets harder. Also, when it comes to exercise, start young, say the experts. Kids who play sports are more likely to stay active as adults. I've seen this with my kids and grandkids. And if you have crossed the 49 mark, make movement fun. Gamify it. You're more likely to stay active if you enjoy it.
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1: Just ahead, turns out silence is the new status symbol. 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And you're going to hear me, John Tesh, with Intelligence for Your Life.

0: If you're out shopping, relaxing around the house, or on the road, you'll still enjoy the music and intelligence for your life. The John Tesh Radio Show from Weeby 108. Well, look at this. We now know silence has become the new luxury, and it's becoming a hot real estate trend. A company in Tokyo builds soundproof apartments, and there's a waiting list of over 6,000 people. Why the surge in this? Because the world is getting louder, so people are seeking out quiet. More people are also doing sound-heavy hobbies at home, like singing, gaming, and playing instruments, and they want a space where they can scream or shred a guitar without driving their neighbors nuts. The apartments in Tokyo are basically built as a room inside a room, with a little space between the interior and exterior walls, like a recording studio, actually. This cuts down on sound transmitted through floors and ceilings, and that matters because research shows that impact sounds, sudden loud sounds like stomping or banging, are a lot more stressful than steady noise like music. Another reason everyone is craving quiet these days, because the more disconnected we are from our neighbors, the less tolerant we are of their noise. Loneliness actually makes the noise feel worse. That's why experts say we're in a full-blown quiet movement, because we're also in a loneliness epidemic. So now everybody wants quiet, from silent apartments to the quiet travel trend to the $41 billion market for noise-canceling headphones.
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0: And in just a moment, it's the breakup nobody saw coming. Spaghetti and meatballs coming up. I'll explain why we need to stop eating those two foods together. Seriously? Yeah, stand by.
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1: You know, some food combinations just make sense, like peanut butter and jelly or spaghetti and meatballs. But if you want your spaghetti to be a little healthier, experts are now saying lose the meatballs. Say it's not so. According to Ohio State University, when you eat tomato sauce, which is loaded with the antioxidant lycopene, with iron-rich foods like meatballs, the lycopene's benefits can drop by almost half. The researchers discovered that iron interferes with the body's ability to absorb lycopene. It's not totally clear why, but it may have to do with oxidation or with iron disrupting how our cells absorb nutrients from tomatoes. Lycopene is a big deal. It's been linked to a lower risk of several cancers, including skin, lung, and prostate. You've heard us report on all of this. So next time you're reaching for spaghetti with tomato sauce, maybe skip the meatballs if you want the full health boost. It's another reminder that what we eat and how we eat it can actually make a big difference.
0: Weeby 108 is on in Easton tonight. I'm John Tesh with a lot more interesting intelligence on the way on Weeby 108.

0: Connecticut's best music variety, Weeby 108. All right, Gib, this just in. TikTok is no... I didn't mean to say the TikTok. TikTok...
1: That's all right.
0: TikTok is no longer the most downloaded app of the year. The new favorite is ChatGPT.
2: Of course it is.
0: Of course, the artificial intelligence. It's the most downloaded app right now.
2: I think people have kind of gotten sour on social media, and they are way more into talking to AI now. You don't need to get 100 likes on your photo to feel validation. You can just ask AI to validate how you're feeling. People are using it for all kinds of stuff now, for better or for worse. That's what's happening. So, of course, ChatGPT is the most downloaded. People use it to email their boss. In fact, there's a whole subreddit of people who forget to remove the other parts of the conversation with AI, and they copy and paste the whole conversation into their email. Like, you know, sorry about your loss of your grandfather. And they take the body that they got AI to write, but then they put all of the back and forth with the AI to get there into the email because they weren't paying attention.
0: Yeah. Are you happy with my response?
2: Exactly. It's all in there.
0: Oh, my God. You're on Weeby 108.
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4: 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Here we go with some mood-boosting intel. For a mood boost, we want you to strike up a conversation with a perfect stranger or just say hi to somebody in passing. People are always stunned when I do that. Any interaction with another human will lift your mood. This is according to the journal Social, Psychological, and Personality Science. In their recent study of more than 60,000 people, a massive study, those who had a short conversation or just said hello to a stranger every day were happier and had greater life satisfaction. What's going on here? Well, it's because those seemingly inconsequential interactions create a sense of belonging. They make us feel more accepted and valued. And even sharing a quick joke or a compliment with a stranger can have a powerful effect that reduces the stress in your life. 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
1: Get ready to move from the place you are right now in your life to the place you were meant to be. It's Intelligence for Life. My name is John Tesh, learning right along with you. And you know eating almonds is healthy. I talk about it all the time. But did you know smelling almonds can help when you're in pain? Listen to this. In a study in the Journal of Behavior Medicine, researchers had people plunge their hands into water so hot that it was painful, and they had to keep their hands in the hot water for as long as possible, while different scents were wafted in the room. Wow. Well, almond extract was the scent that helped them feel the least amount of pain, and it also improved their mood. The researchers say the scent of almond oil could make patients more comfortable after surgery. It's because positive emotions like feeling calm and safe can minimize pain. That's the way, it's the same pathway. And an almond scent triggers that positive emotional response. It's worth a try.
2: Intelligence for your life. It's free, you know.
1: Coming up is a new way to make money doing simple tasks. 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
1: Here's the conversation started for you again. The hottest pets right now happen to be cold-blooded. Things like turtles and snakes and lizards. And amphibians like frogs and salamanders. A new study finds that more than 4 million households own reptiles and amphibians as pets. The most popular ones are pythons, geckos, and turtles. Reptile experts say social media has a lot to do with the increase in ownership since they're fun and interesting to show off. And as more people own cold-blooded pets, the market for reptile and amphibian pet supplies is growing. Annual sales are up 60%, now approaching the billions in dollars. And the Bearded Dragon Lovers Facebook group, very popular. It has close to 140,000 members. But a lot of reptiles and amphibians can carry dangerous bacteria, just so you know. For example, listen to this. The CDC has warned that bearded dragons can carry salmonella, and you can become contaminated from touching anything in the reptile's environment. So make sure you wash your hands thoroughly after handling your cold-blooded pets, and don't let them wander around your home, especially the kitchen, or any place else you store or prepare food.
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1: All right, once and for all, again, from our health and wellness files, what ages us the most? Well, a study we know, because we're always talking about it on our coaching calls on Tuesdays and Thursdays. A study tracked nearly 5,000 adults for 20 years and found these four common habits combined will age you by 12 years. I saw this happen to my dad. Smoking, check. Drinking, check. Too much inactivity, eh. Yeah. And a poor diet, check. All four of those.
2: I mean, look, what you're talking about is inflammation, inflammation, inflammation, and inflammation. Exercise is medicine. You got to be exercising. You've got to be eating healthy, whole foods. And obviously, we've known for, you know, decades now that smoking and drinking is bad for you, that there are all kinds of issues with not only with the oxidative stress of the smoke itself, but also with just the addiction and what that does to your neurons. So obviously, those are the four horsemen of your metabolic apocalypse.
1: Yeah. And Peter Attia, who we have all the time on our shows, talks about how VO2 max is right. Definitely a predictor, which basically means cardiovascular health.
2: Good luck with that if you've been smoking a pack a day.
1: Yeah. Thanks, Gib.
2: You're welcome.
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1: 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When you walk your dog, or when I walk my dog Leroy, you know they love to sniff, and here's why it's good for them. This comes from evolutionary biologist Dr. Mark Beckhoff, University of Colorado. First, he says sniffing is mentally stimulating for dogs big time, the same way reading a good book is for us. And not letting them sniff around, it's a form of sensory deprivation. How about that? And sniffing makes dogs happy and optimistic. In experiments conducted by the Dog Cognition Lab at Barnard College, dogs that were allowed to sniff versus dogs made to heal exclusively were more optimistic about finding food rewards. That's how their optimism was measured, of course. So, bottom lining this, make sure when you walk your dog, you give them a chance to use their nose. WeeB 108, this is John Tesh with music and intelligence for my friends in Fairfield and Fairhaven. Thank you for listening to WeeB 108.

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0: 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Welcome to the John Tesh Radio Show, Intelligence for Your Life. You know, more than ever before, adults are now searching for online help with day-to-day life skills. Instead of asking mom or dad, grandma or grandpa, we're asking Google. I've done it. Here are a few of the searches that have reached an all-time high on Google so far this year. How to use a mop, how to do an oil change, how to clean a bathroom vent. It's not just Google. Cleaning and maintenance trends are also one of the most popular content categories on TikTok, too. Over on YouTube, data from Pew Research finds that more than half of people who use the platform use it to figure out how to do things. One of the biggest is how to set up auto pay. So why are we looking to the internet for practical knowledge? Because kids don't learn how to cook, sew, change a tire, or manage their money at school, most schools anyway. Less than one-third of high schoolers take any kind of a skills class. That means people today, they grow up not knowing how to do laundry, let alone how to budget money. So most of us just Google it.
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0: And coming up, I'm going to tell you which activity could give your toddler a 20-month head start in learning. I'm John Tesh with Music and Intelligence for Your Life for Fairfield County, New Haven County, and the Shoreline. 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
1: You're on Weeby 108. From our health and wellness files, teaching babies to swim, of course, is good for safety and exercise, but we now know it could have other benefits as well. Researchers found that toddlers who had taken baby swimming classes did better on physical tests involving gripping, reaching, and balance compared to toddlers who had no swimming experience at all. Swimming also improves babies' cognitive function. The boost comes from the bilateral cross-patterning movements involved in swimming. Just a fancy way of saying swimming uses both sides of your body, and that can help a baby's brain grow. Cross-patterning movements build neurons throughout the brain, but especially in the area that involves communication. And down the road, this will improve a child's reading skills, language development, and academic learning from swimming. In a study of more than 7,000 children, those who swam were more physically and mentally developed compared to kids who didn't swim. Specifically, the 3 to 5-year-olds who swam were 12 months ahead of other kids when it came to their verbal skills. Wow! They were 6 months ahead in math, and they were 20 months ahead in recall and understanding directions from swimming.
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1: 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It might not just be burnout. It could be brain altering. I'll share a new study about being overworked next.
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Weeby 108. So if you've been burning the candle at both ends, here is a new reason to ease up a bit. Working long hours, we now know, can actually change the structure of your brain. A new study now in the journal Occupational and Environmental Medicine looked at healthcare workers clocking more than 52 hours a week, and they found that it's a public health concern. Using MRI scans, researchers found physical changes in brain regions tied to emotional regulation and executive function, like memory, focus, and decision-making. The changes were seen in parts of the brain that help with self-awareness, social interactions, and staying sharp. But these changes were only seen in the overworked group. So the work-related stress you're carrying could be reshaping your brain. Some effects may be reversible, but bouncing back could take time, say the experts. Brain recovery can begin within a few weeks, but a full reversal may take months, depending on how severe it is. Listen to this. The experts from the World Health Organization say there's growing proof that long work hours contribute more to disease than any other workplace factor. So if you needed a scientific reason to close the laptop or take a day off, now you have it. Weeby 108, I'm John Tesh with music and intelligence for your life. 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
1: Just a show that we report on everything, Gib. The people are getting emotionally connected to their Roomba vacuums. A new study from Georgia Tech finds robotic vacuums. Some Roomba owners are forming deep attachments to them, giving them nicknames, talking to them, even treating them like pets. Some owners even dress up their Roombas and rearrange. Really?
2: Yeah.
1: Rearrange their homes to accommodate the robot's cleaning paths. More than half of people refer to the robot as he or she. So, okay.
2: I mean, look, we can't help but...
1: People do that with their cars.
2: We do that with all kinds... We personify everything. We add all sorts of layers of human emotion. We do it to our... We do it to our goldfish, which, you know, don't even have a prefrontal cortex. So, like, we do it to all of these animals. We do it to machines all the time because we don't fully understand them. So, we assume there's a certain amount of life to them. And the Roomba app makes you name it. So you already give it a name, and then maybe you want to decorate a little bit because you don't want just the little gray thing moving around your house. And the next thing you know, you know, it's got a personality.
1: So there is a point to the study, apparently. The researchers think if people can become attached to a robot vacuum, it paves the way for greater public acceptance of domestic robots. Remember Rosie the robot?
2: Yeah,
1: from the Jets, the Jetsons.
2: Yeah, Mr. Jetson. Look, we are headed there. You just accept it. We're headed there. We just got to figure out how we interact with our new AI, you know, companions.
1: Amen.
2: It's going to get weird.
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1: Welcome back to Intelligence for Your Life. John Tesh with you. And when your energy is low, please make sure you have a tangerine or tangerine oil on hand. Taking 6 slow breaths of that scent activates the brain's limbic system, producing energizing beta waves. And the Smell and Taste Treatment and Research Foundation says within a minute, you'll have less fatigue and more energy. Try it.
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1: Welcome to the John Tesh Radio Show, Intelligence for Your Life. And you know, every time we talk about side hustles, we get a huge reaction. So here are a few more ways to make some extra money. First, if you love video games, how about becoming an e-sports coach? You can make $20 an hour or more teaching people how to play League of Legends, Fortnite, Team Fight Tactics, or any other game. And a lot of parents are willing to pay for video game tutors for their kids, just like parents would pay for Little League pitching lessons. Parents are also taking lessons themselves so they can play with their kids. Plus, some parents hope their kids will one day get a video game scholarship. These are real. 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

0: Weeby 108. So you've probably heard of creatine as a gym supplement for bodybuilders, but it's now being used as a powerful tool for healthy aging. Longevity experts say creatine can help preserve muscle strength and energy as we age. And of course, that's a big deal. Dr. Peter Attia is the author of a book that I have read, Outlive. 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So taking care of our muscles now means we'll still be able to carry groceries or climb stairs when we're old. 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And for women, it's been called one of the most important supplements for perimenopause and beyond. Creatine may even help your brain, too. It's linked to improved memory, mood, and mental energy. Now, don't expect miracles from your couch. Creatine helps, but you still have to move and do resistance training, says Dr. Attia. For most people, 5 grams a day is safe and maybe even a game changer. Creatine is in food, but you have to eat about 2 pounds of steak or seafood every day to hit that 5 gram mark.
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1: What do you think would happen if we just all stopped doom scrolling? Well, the University of Texas in Austin studied this, and when participants didn't doom scroll for 2 weeks, 75% of them reported improved mental health. People were still allowed to make calls and texts with their phone and use the internet on a computer, but an app blocked internet access on their phones. At the end of the study, people had improved attention spans, better sleep, and a boost to their well-being. The researchers say it's because the participants spent more time on hobbies, going outside, and socializing in real life. And one of the biggest changes the researchers saw was that attention spans improved to a degree comparable to reversing 10 years of age-related cognitive decline. Another result of the study, people who couldn't access the internet on their phones had a bigger and better reduction in symptoms of depression than antidepressants, to a degree that was on par with cognitive behavioral therapy. Thank you for listening, Stratford. I'm John Tesh on Weeby 108.

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1: All right, give this just in from our health and wellness files. If you have aches and pains, experts say watch an old movie you love. Could be anything from When Harry Met Sally, E.T., or usually it should be a positive movie, although Gladiator solves my aches and pains.
2: It really does, but it's the same concept.
1: A study in the Journal of Neuroscience found that nostalgic entertainment reduces brain activity in the areas that perceive pain, so you get powerful drug-free pain relief by the time the movie is done. We saw this during COVID, so many people watching Friends and Seinfeld.
2: Friends, Seinfeld, The Office, rewatching old shows, you know where they go. There's a reason why we call it comfort viewing. Right? Because we find it comforting. And by the way, if you're emotionally comforted, you are going to be more physically comfortable. And if you are emotionally in disarray, you're going to have more physical inflammation. It's just the way that our bodies work. So of course, comfort yourself emotionally with the shows and movies that were comforting in your youth. And guess what? You will have fewer aches and pains.
1: Again, if you have aches and pains, watch an old movie or TV show that you love. 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
1: 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Besides the fresh air and better scenery, exercisers burn 10% more calories when they walk or run outdoors than they do on a treadmill at the same speed. That's because we use more energy to propel ourselves over the ground. Add in uneven terrain, a few hills, some wind resistance, and you'll be torching calories.
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1: WeB 108, I'm Alyssa Sheketoff. This afternoon, Mayor Joe Ganim and the city of Bridgeport will be hosting a welcoming ceremony for Quantum Cyber. This is a manufacturer of drone defense systems. Definitive agreements have reportedly been signed to acquire property and install manufacturing equipment in Bridgeport while introducing 50 new jobs for local residents. More details will be revealed today at noon. The annual Fairfield sidewalk sale begins today in the downtown area. The big shebang, though, which is the street fair, will happen this Saturday with entertainment and more offerings. But if you want to get in on some great shopping deals at more than 70 local shops in town, that starts today. For a list of participating locations, check out experiencefairfieldct.org. Tonight, there's a free concert on the lawn in Milford. Laurelton Hall will be hosting the free event for a third year in a row. Starting at 6 p.m., the Rum Runners will perform in front of the iconic mansion on campus, located on High Street. No tickets necessary. There will be food trucks on site and a reminder to bring lawn chairs and blankets to sit. And also happening tonight, the Humbug in History monthly series begins at the Barnum Museum in Bridgeport. Now through December, the museum will host monthly lectures exploring P.T. Barnum's remarkable life, legacy, and lasting impact on Bridgeport and American culture. Tonight, Bethel Town historian Patrick Wild will look at Barnum's birthplace and childhood before the circus and the fame. It's happening at 6:30 p.m. at the Barnum Museum on Main Street. With your headlines, I'm Alyssa Sheketoff. WeB 108 First News.
2: 5:35, good morning. WeB 108 Center for Cancer Care at Griffin Hospital, Connecticut traffic. No major problems. Everything's moving along pretty freely right now at this time of the morning. We do have one thing to report, though. I-95 southbound off-ramp to exit 15, that's Route 7, is closed for road work right now. Hopefully that'll be up and running really soon. And the Sacred Heart University forecast. Here we go again today. We have an air quality alert for all of Connecticut. That smoke coming in from the Canadian wildfires now in Minnesota, too. It's going to move through the state again. Unhealthy levels of air quality across Connecticut today. It's going to be warm, less humid today, and we won't see much sunshine. The high today will be just about 87, sunny and comfortable again for tomorrow with the high near 85. And the Amati Aesthetics of Fairfield temperature is 67 in Trumbull.

0: Weeby 108, Connecticut's best music variety. Storm and Norman has the day off. It's Danny Lyon spending the morning drive with you, keeping you updated on the roads, the weather, the smoke, everything that's going on. And another chance for you to qualify for the Weeby 108 Miller Nissan of Fairfield Summer Concert Getaway. We'll give you another keyword in the 8 o'clock hour. 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We have no major problems to report. If you're on the roads, easy to get to where you're going. They have opened up the off-ramp to exit 15 to Route 7 of 95 there in Norwalk, so that's good to go. 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
1: WEB 108, I'm Alyssa Sheketoff. For the first time, the Bridgeport Police Department will have a memorial patrol vehicle dedicated to honoring Officer Cooper Whiteside. Officer Whiteside's patrol vehicle, number 311, is stationed inside the memorial near the police officer's prayer at 300 Congress Street. If there's anything that reminds you of him, they want you to place it on or around his vehicle. All items will be collected on Sunday. Additionally, a GoFundMe link for Cooper's girlfriend, Brittany Islami, has been set up online. She leaves behind three children. The pair tragically passed away in a motorcycle collision earlier this week. As smoke from Canadian wildfires trigger air quality issues across our region, AAA Northeast is now offering tips for drivers to stay safe on the road in smoky conditions. Officials say drive with the windows closed, set vents to recirculate, replace your cabin filter, and improve visibility by driving the same way you would in bad weather, like increasing distance between other cars and slowing down. And Stratford's mayor, David Chess, formally announced a newly formed 501c3 nonprofit. It's called the Mayor's Do Good Fund, which replaces the mayor's golf charity in town. The mission of the Mayor's Do Good Fund is to inspire generosity, strengthen community ties, and provide meaningful support to Stratford organizations and residents when and where it is needed most. To date, the fund has already raised over $33,000 and has provided over $15,000 in grants. With your headlines, I'm Alyssa Sheketoff. WEB 108 First News.
2: Good morning, 6:03, the WEB 108 Center for Cancer Care, Griffin Hospital, Connecticut traffic. All right, pretty good to go from New Haven right to Bridgeport, exit 27A. That's where you're going to slow it down a bit around the curves as you make your way to exit 22 in Fairfield. And a tap of the brakes in Norwalk, the 25-8 connector starting to build too, slow to the merge. 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WEB 108 Sacred Heart University forecast. All right, you're going to see it again today. You're probably going to smell it too. And you could feel that smoke again today. An air quality alert is in effect for the smoke from the wildfires from Connecticut today. It's going to block out the sun a bit. Less humid. The high today about 87, and we should see lots of sunshine for tomorrow. The Amati Aesthetics of Fairfield temperature is 68 in Stratford.

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0: WB 108, the 108 days of summer. Good morning, Danny Lyons in for Storm and Norman today. And if you're taking Amtrak, and it might be happening with Metro North too, because of the heat, Amtrak is saying that you could find delays for the next couple of days because the tracks, they contract a little bit and expand, and they have to really take it slow. So you're going to be slow on the rails. 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We have no major problems to report, just starting to build our volume. Southbound on 95, starting around 27A in Bridgeport into Fairfield 22. The 25-8 connector is slowing down, typically there, right to the merge. 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
1: WeB 108, I'm Alyssa Shekatoff. This afternoon, Mayor Joe Ganim and the city of Bridgeport will be hosting a welcoming ceremony for Quantum Cyber. This is a manufacturer of drone defense systems. Definitive agreements have reportedly been signed to acquire property and install manufacturing equipment in Bridgeport while introducing 50 new jobs for local residents. More details will be revealed today at noon. The annual Fairfield Sidewalk Sale begins today in the downtown area. The big shebang, though, which is the street fair, will happen this Saturday with entertainment and more offerings. But if you want to get in on some great shopping deals at more than 70 local shops in town, that starts today. For a list of participating locations, check out experiencefairfieldct.org. Tonight, there's a free concert on the lawn in Milford. Laurelton Hall will be hosting the free event for a third year in a row. Starting at 6 p.m., the Rum Runners will perform in front of the iconic mansion on campus, located on High Street. No tickets necessary. There will be food trucks on site and a reminder to bring lawn chairs and blankets to sit. And also happening tonight, the Humbug in History monthly series begins at the Barnum Museum in Bridgeport. Now through December, the museum will host monthly lectures exploring P.T. Barnum's remarkable life, legacy, and lasting impact on Bridgeport and American culture. Tonight, Bethel Town historian Patrick Wild will look at Barnum's birthplace and childhood before the circus and the fame. It's happening at 6:30 p.m. at the Barnum Museum on Main Street. With your headlines, I'm Alyssa Shekatoff. WeB 108 First News.
2: 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Traffic at 6:31. All right, we just have that volume now slow in Bridgeport on 95 southbound. And right to exit 21 in Fairfield. Stop and go there. Trumbull southbound on the parkway, of course, right around exit 30. That's the Main Street exit to exit 27, Black Rock Turnpike. Stop and go. Oh, by the way, it's just about 45 miles an hour on 95 southbound as you make your way towards Norwalk. 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You deserve it. WeB 108 Sacred Heart University forecast for today. Once again, an air quality alert. That smoke, we're going to see it and smell it again today, but less humid. The high today should get to about 87. Lots of sunshine supposedly for tomorrow. Again, we'll be in the 80s. And the Amati Aesthetics of Fairfield temperature is 68 in Bridgeport.

0: WeeB 108, Connecticut's best music variety in the 108 days of summer. Good morning. Storm and Norman has a day off, wanted to spend some time with his family. So it's Danny Lyons just hanging out with you. You're not late for work. It's not after 10 o'clock. It's just 6:33 in the morning. And, you know, I'm just looking that vinyl, as we all know, has really made a big comeback in the last decade or so. But now CDs are the new rage. 30 years ago, that's the way we listened to music. And now it seems that there's nostalgia for the music from the 90s and actually holding on to a piece of an artist's work, something tangible. So CDs are making a big comeback. They actually outsold vinyl in the last year. And pretty soon, you're going to probably have to find your cassette player, because I doubt it, but maybe they'll come back someday too. WeeB 108.
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0: 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Traffic coming up on 6:48 in the morning. And we are heavy now from Bridgeport, exit 27A, right into exit 21 in Fairfield, and then slow all the way into Darien at the moment. We do have that traffic building on the Parkway southbound Trumbull from exit 30. That's Main Street right through exit 27, Black Rock Turnpike. 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
1: WEB 108, I'm Alyssa Sheketoff. For the first time, the Bridgeport Police Department will have a memorial patrol vehicle dedicated to honoring Officer Cooper Whiteside. Officer Whiteside's patrol vehicle, number 311, is stationed inside the memorial near the police officer's prayer at 300 Congress Street. If there's anything that reminds you of him, they want you to place it on or around his vehicle. All items will be collected on Sunday. Additionally, a GoFundMe link for Cooper's girlfriend, Brittany Islami, has been set up online. She leaves behind three children. The pair tragically passed away in a motorcycle collision earlier this week. As smoke from Canadian wildfires trigger air quality issues across our region, AAA Northeast is now offering tips for drivers to stay safe on the road in smoky conditions. Officials say drive with the windows closed, set vents to recirculate, replace your cabin filter, and improve visibility by driving the same way you would in bad weather, like increasing distance between other cars and slowing down. And Stratford's mayor, David Chess, formally announced a newly formed 501c3 nonprofit. It's called the Mayor's Do Good Fund, which replaces the mayor's golf charity in town. The mission of the Mayor's Do Good Fund is to inspire generosity, strengthen community ties, and provide meaningful support to Stratford organizations and residents when and where it is needed most. To date, the fund has already raised over $33,000 and has provided over $15,000 in grants. With your headlines, I'm Alyssa Sheketoff, WEB 108 First News.
2: 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Traffic right after 7 o'clock. Hope you got your nice hot coffee going as you slow down on 95 southbound 27A in Bridgeport, right through 21 in Fairfield, and then reduce speed limit as you get to East Norwalk, and that's heavy Norwalk into Darien. Parkway southbound Trumbull from Main Street right into Black Rock Turnpike, very heavy this morning. WEB 108 Sacred Heart University forecast for today. Once again, that air quality alert. You'll see that smoke and you'll probably smell it, and it could affect your breathing today. Your eyes could be watering. Not a great day to be working outdoors, but less humid today. The high should get to about 87. Tomorrow, sunshine, comfortable 85. And the Amati Aesthetics of Fairfield temperature is 69 in Milton.

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0: Weeby 108, the big Y, 108 days of summer. Good morning, Danny Lyons in for Storm and Norman today. And he'll be back tomorrow with the five-question quiz. So get ready to answer all the questions, win the cash from Weeby 108. Well, it's already Halloween, I guess, 3.5 months away. But if you're into any of the stores lately, they've already got all the Halloween stuff up. It's become such a big holiday. Everybody loves to decorate those giant skeletons. Very popular, and they're available now. You might want to think about getting yours before they're all gone. Good morning, 716. 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Well, about 25 miles an hour from Bridgeport right through Darien on 95 southbound. And you're also slow on the Parkway southbound Trumbull right through the no exit zone into Westport. Other than that, looking pretty good to go if you're headed to Bradley. 91 is clear northbound. 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
1: 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And Storm and Norman. Weeby.

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1: WeB 108, I'm Alyssa Shekatoff. This afternoon, Mayor Joe Ganim and the city of Bridgeport will be hosting a welcoming ceremony for Quantum Cyber. This is a manufacturer of drone defense systems. Definitive agreements have reportedly been signed to acquire property and install manufacturing equipment in Bridgeport while introducing 50 new jobs for local residents. More details will be revealed today at noon. The annual Fairfield Sidewalk Sale begins today in the downtown area. The big shebang, though, which is the street fair, will happen this Saturday with entertainment and more offerings. But if you want to get in on some great shopping deals at more than 70 local shops in town, that starts today. For a list of participating locations, check out experiencefairfieldct.org. Tonight, there's a free concert on the lawn in Milford. Laurelton Hall will be hosting the free event for a third year in a row. Starting at 6 p.m., the Rum Runners will perform in front of the iconic mansion on campus, located on High Street. No tickets necessary. There will be food trucks on site and a reminder to bring lawn chairs and blankets to sit. And also happening tonight, the Humbug in History monthly series begins at the Barnum Museum in Bridgeport. Now through December, the museum will host monthly lectures exploring P.T. Barnum's remarkable life, legacy, and lasting impact on Bridgeport and American culture. Tonight, Bethel Town historian Patrick Wild will look at Barnum's birthplace and childhood before the circus and the fame. It's happening at 6:30 p.m. at the Barnum Museum on Main Street. With your headlines, I'm Alyssa Shekatoff. WeB 108 First News.
2: 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And if you've been behind the same car for the last 20 minutes stuck in traffic, well, you're probably pretty close to being family, because we are heavy 95 southbound Bridgeport right into Darien, and the Parkway southbound from Trumbull into Westport through the no exit zone. And then you slow it down top of the hill there in Norwalk. 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WeB 108, Sacred Heart University forecast. Get ready for that smoke again today. You can see it starting to move in. There is an air quality alert for all of Connecticut, and you're going to see that smoke, smell it again today. And the high should get to about 85, less humid for today. And hopefully we'll see the sunshine bright tomorrow, and the high should be near 85, a nice comfortable day for tomorrow. The Amati Aesthetics of Fairfield temperature is 70 in Seymour.

0: Yeah, I just might. From Bruno Mars on WeBe 108, Connecticut's best music variety, the 108 Days of Summer. It's Danny Lyons for Storm and Norman. So while he's off, we give the five-question quiz a break. So no chance to call in today for that. However, I do want to give away whatever Norman was going to give you today just for calling in for the WeBe 108 Bigelow T five-question quiz. How about a pair of tickets to see Straight No Chaser at Mohegan Sun Arena on Friday, December 4th, already thinking about a holiday show? How about that? Does that make you feel cool on a day like today? 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Straight No Chaser. Chaser is CHASER. 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

While Storm and Norman is away, we give the five-question quiz a break. He won't let me see the answers. That's how closely guarded this whole thing is. A big secret. You're the one that has to crack the code. Tomorrow morning, right before 8 o'clock, we be 10.

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We'll be out looking for you, especially Saturday at the Fairfield Sidewalk Sale and Street.

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1: WeBe 108, I'm Alyssa Sheketoff. For the first time, the Bridgeport Police Department will have a memorial patrol vehicle dedicated to honoring Officer Cooper Whiteside. Officer Whiteside's patrol vehicle, number 311, is stationed inside the memorial near the police officer's prayer at 300 Congress Street. If there's anything that reminds you of him, they want you to place it on or around his vehicle. All items will be collected on Sunday. Additionally, a GoFundMe link for Cooper's girlfriend, Brittany Islami, has been set up online. She leaves behind three children. The pair tragically passed away in a motorcycle collision earlier this week. As smoke from Canadian wildfires trigger air quality issues across our region, AAA Northeast is now offering tips for drivers to stay safe on the road in smoky conditions. Officials say drive with the windows closed, set vents to recirculate, replace your cabin filter, and improve visibility by driving the same way you would in bad weather, like increasing distance between other cars and slowing down. And Stratford's mayor, David Chess, formally announced a newly formed 501c3 nonprofit. It's called the Mayor's Do Good Fund, which replaces the mayor's golf charity in town. The mission of the Mayor's Do Good Fund is to inspire generosity, strengthen community ties, and provide meaningful support to Stratford organizations and residents when and where it is needed most. To date, the fund has already raised over $33,000 and has provided over $15,000 in grants. With your headlines, I'm Alyssa Sheketoff. WeBe 108 First News.
2: 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Traffic right after 8 o'clock. And we do have a crash on 95 northbound in Brantford, right around exit 53, backed up to exit 52. The accident is in the shoulder, but emergency vehicles may be taking out the right lane there. 95 southbound, actually both directions now into West Haven, typical for this time of the day. And then southbound from exit 29, Bridgeport, right into Stamford, Greenwich, heavy on the parkway southbound, Trumbull into Stamford. 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WeBe 108, Sacred Heart University forecast. Well, the sun is out, but it's going to be blocked by the smoke again. This is Canadian wildfires. Air quality alert for the day. The high should get to about 87, less humid than it was yesterday. And then mostly sunny, comfortable for tomorrow, 85. The Amati Aesthetics of Fairfield temperature is 71 in Seymour.

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0: Dorman Norman will be back tomorrow morning with the Weeby 108 Bigelow T 5 question quiz and the cash jackpot, $318. Right now, though, it is time for the Miller Nissan of Fairfield Summer Concert Getaway keyword. 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Good morning, 816, the Weeby 108 Center for Cancer Care at Griffin Hospital, Connecticut. Traffic still working, that accident 95 northbound. This is Brantford approaching exit 53. The accident is in the right shoulder. Emergency vehicles may be taking out the right lane, so expect delays through there. 95 in both directions heading into West Haven, pretty heavy right now. And southbound, starting in Bridgeport all the way to the state line, it's heavy stop and go. 25-8 connector backing up to Lindley Street. If you're on the Parkway southbound, typical delays for this type of the morning. No accidents to report right now. Trumbull into Stamford. 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
1: WeBe 108, I'm Alyssa Sheketoff. This afternoon, Mayor Joe Ganim and the city of Bridgeport will be hosting a welcoming ceremony for Quantum Cyber. This is a manufacturer of drone defense systems. Definitive agreements have reportedly been signed to acquire property and install manufacturing equipment in Bridgeport while introducing 50 new jobs for local residents. More details will be revealed today at noon. The annual Fairfield sidewalk sale begins today in the downtown area. The big shebang, though, which is the street fair, will happen this Saturday with entertainment and more offerings. But if you want to get in on some great shopping deals at more than 70 local shops in town, that starts today. For a list of participating locations, check out experiencefairfieldct.org. Tonight, there's a free concert on the lawn in Milford. Laurelton Hall will be hosting the free event for a third year in a row. Starting at 6 p.m., the Rum Runners will perform in front of the iconic mansion on campus, located on High Street. No tickets necessary. There will be food trucks on site and a reminder to bring lawn chairs and blankets to sit. And also happening tonight, the Humbug in History monthly series begins at the Barnum Museum in Bridgeport. Now through December, the museum will host monthly lectures exploring P.T. Barnum's remarkable life, legacy, and lasting impact on Bridgeport and American culture. Tonight, Bethel Town historian Patrick Wild will look at Barnum's birthplace and childhood before the circus and the fame. It's happening at 6:30 p.m. at the Barnum Museum on Main Street. With your headlines, I'm Alyssa Sheketoff. WeBe 108 First News.
2: 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They've cleared that accident 95 northbound in Brantford. We're doing pretty well here this morning as far as crashes. We just have lots of volume, 95 in both directions approaching West Haven, southbound Bridgeport into the state line, 25-8 connector backing up to Lindley Street, and we are slow on the parkway starting at Main Street and Trumbull all the way into Stamford. 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You deserve it. WeBe 108 Sacred Heart University forecast. Going to be like yesterday where the sun is there. You just can't see it through the smoke. Less humidity, though, and the high today about 87. Should see sunshine and comfortable temperatures tomorrow in the mid-80s. And the Amati Aesthetics of Fairfield temperature is 73 in Shelton.

0: That is one of the songs that really defines the Weeby 1080s from Wham! Careless Whisper on Weeby 108. Danny Lyons for Storm and Norman. He's back tomorrow. No, he's just taking a day off to hang out with his family, and he's got the five-question quiz tomorrow morning. And if you haven't done it this hour yet, it's still time to send your text in for the Weeby 108 Miller Nissan of Fairfield Summer Concert Getaway. 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

0: Somewhere in the deep blue ocean of Long Island Sound on the weekend of August 29th and 30th is a really big bluefish. And if you happen to catch the heaviest bluefish that weekend, you'll win $25,000. 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Good morning, 848, Weeby 108, Center for Cancer Care at Griffin Hospital, Connecticut traffic, Parkway southbound. We have delays now past the Sikorsky Bridge, that stretch right through the Route 8 exits. And then you're slow, Park Ave all the way into Stamford on the 95. Delays into West Haven in both directions, and then heavy from Bridgeport right through the state line. No accidents to report at this time. Did pretty good this morning. 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

Good morning. Right after 9 o'clock, I'm Danny Lyons for Storm and Norman on WeeB 108 National AI Day. I'm not artificial, not sure how intelligent I am, but I can guarantee you I am a real person, and it's great to have you along. 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
11: 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Good job this morning. We had lots of volume, everybody getting into work. No major accidents to report today. We're not trying to jinx it, but good driving to work. Still a little bit slow, Bridgeport into Fairfield, and then from Westport right through Stamford Parkway, the same thing. We're looking at delays from Fairfield right into Stamford. 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All right, mostly sunny is the forecast. Probably not going to see much of the sun because of the wild.

Wash your hands, wash your lettuce. That's right. You might take about 30 seconds to make sure that you've washed your lettuce that you're going to be eating. That even if it's pre-washed, saves you from canceling all your future plans because your stomach might have other ideas. 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

0: 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Why not come together and try a bunch of great pizza places at the WeBe 108 Connecticut Pizza and Brew Fest? 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I know Frank Pepe's pizzeria is there. 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

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Slowdowns 95 South from Bridgeport right through Stamford. Fairfield's got issues. Route 15 southbound between Black Rock Turnpike and exit 21. Also in Norwalk, 15 southbound. Stop and go between exits 17 and 13. 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Well, mostly sunny. The smoke will thicken up like a nice gravy, high of 90 today. A little less smoke tomorrow night and less smoke tomorrow, high 86. The Amonte Aesthetics of Fairfield temperature, 79 in Riverside.

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0: 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More proof that the best songs came out in the 80s. I'm Dave, in for Danny, the Lion's Den. And make sure you listen to Weeby 108 Bigelow T 5-question quiz tomorrow morning just before 8. There are 5 questions. If you get all 5 correct, you win the jackpot of $318 tomorrow morning just before 8. And if you do play, you win tickets to Straight No Chaser at Mohegan Sun December 4th. Now, not to put a rush on anything, but that is for their Christmas show.
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Traffic in Derby, Route 8 northbound between exits 12B and exit 14, left lane closed for road work. 95 northbound, slow traffic between exits 25 and 32 in Fairfield. And 95 southbound, New Haven, 47 to 44 road work until 4, left lane is closed there. 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The Weeby 108 Sacred Heart University forecast. Mostly sunny. The smoke will thicken up like an ice gravy today, high near 90. A little less smoke tonight and again tomorrow. Tomorrow's high, 86. The Amonte Aesthetics of Fairfield temperature is 79 in Southport.

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3: 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And 95 northbound in Fairfield, lane closures, exits 25 to 32, all because of road work. 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The Weeby 108 Sacred Heart University forecast, mostly sunny. We got the smoke in today in a high of 90. Smoky tonight, not as much, and less smoke tomorrow, high 86. The Amante Aesthetics of Fairfield temperature, 81.

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0: 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You know what else sounds good today? How about pizza and brews? 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
12: Weeby 108 Center for Cancer Care at Griffin Hospital, the Connecticut traffic 95 southbound, New Haven, left lane closed between 47 and 44, 95 northbound and Darien, right lane closed between exits 9 and 10, 95 northbound and Fairfield, lane closures, exits 25 to 32, and 95 northbound, we have an accident near exit 4, also accident between 10 and 11, on 95 northbound, the left lane block there. 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The Weeby 108 Sacred Heart University forecast, mostly sunny. We got thick smoke now. It'll be diminishing tonight. And tomorrow, less smoke and a high 86. The Armonte Aesthetics of Fairfield, temperature 85 in Greenwich.

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Right now, chocolate is good for you, and lettuce can kill you. You know, I've been training my whole life for this moment. I am ready to go.

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Just look around. 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
11: 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Traffic 95 southbound New Haven, left lane closed between 47 and 44. 95 northbound in Darien, right lane closed 9 and 10. 95 northbound in Fairfield, lane closures exits 25 through 32, all because of road work, which will be ending at 4 o'clock. 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Weeby 108 Sacred Heart University forecast. Mostly sunny. The smoke thickening up like a nice gravy today. High of about 90. Smoky tonight. And then tomorrow, sunny with less smoke, high 86. The Armonte Aesthetics at Fairfield temperature is 84 in Easton.

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0: baby 108, calm down. Today is not the day to be an excitable boy. It's too hot, too smoky. What I want you to do is I want you to just relax and prepare for tomorrow morning for the Weeby 108 Bigelow Tea 5-Question Quiz. 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And just for playing, you'll win Straight No Chaser Mohegan Sun December 4th concert tickets.
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0: cuerpo es para dar la alegría y cosas buenas. Baila tu cuerpo, alegría, Macarena.
1: Yeah, that's the back of the day double play on Weepy 108 on the Alan Lamberti Show. Los Del Rio representing the 90s and Macarena and John Cicada, who I used to call John Cicada, but that's an insect. Just Another Day, and that's representing the 80s. And this is Weepy 108 with Connecticut's best music variety. Howard Hoffman for Alan Lamberti. How you doing, Connecticut? Yeah, me too. Some-

0: Gloria Gaynor.
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11: I-95 northbound, 90 minutes from Greenwich to Bridgeport. The Parkway northbound slow ride starts in Stamford. New Haven, 95 south, very busy going through Long Wharf and northbound coming back through West Haven. Wilbur Cross overall is your best bet. 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
12: Thanks, Andrew. And right here, I got the Weeby 108 Sacred Heart University forecast for Southern Connecticut. Air quality alert till midnight from the wildfire smoke. Sun and clouds for the afternoon, topping out at 87. Clear and hazy tonight. It's going to get down to 66. Partly cloudy. They're saying less smoke tomorrow. We'll see. High of 85. The weekend, thunderstorms rolling in Saturday afternoon, but Sunday's going to be sunny. High both days around 80. All right, we'll take it. The Amati Aesthetics of Fairfield temperature, it's 81 in Shelton.

Sure, it's kind of smoky out there, but that's not all from the wildfires. It's because we're cooking here at Weeby 108, Connecticut's best music variety. Howard Hoffman for the vacationing Alan Lamberti with Elton John.

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Well, the other night, the fine folks of Fairfield gathered and raised a stink about the 24-hour speed cameras, saying it's an invasion of privacy. Yeah, just a little bit. I don't think I want something going 24-7 recording me picking my nose while I'm driving my car. I mean, come on, guys. Here's Post Malone on WeeB.

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0: 108. Somebody just called and said, that was really bad taste talking about picking your nose while you're driving just now. Yeah, wait till we get to talking about cyclosporiasis in just a little bit on Weeby. Howard Hoffman for Alan Lamberti. That's just so you know who to blame for all this. And the big Y, Weeby 108. Okay, I'm going to get this right yet. The big Y, Weeby 108 Days of Summer. Still going strong until I screw it up. All summer long, we're going to be at all the fairs, the festivals, the parades, beach days, and a whole lot more. I'm just having too much fun here. I'm sorry. Join us Saturday at the Fairfield Sidewalk Sale and Street Fair. 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And coming up at the top of the hour, I'm going to give you a chance to win a $100 gift card to one of the fine merchants participating in that. More info on it at weeby108.com. 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We'll see you there.
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0: Yeah, I know where Electric Avenue is, out in Los Angeles, near Venice, California. It's Electric Avenue, which is just this back alley road which goes to nowhere. You're going to do a song about that? Really? WeeBee 108, Connecticut's best music variety. Do a song about the Connecticut Turnpike. Come on, something to sing about. Okay, anyway, it's Howard Huffman for Alan Lamberti. What do we got here? Oh, this is great. WeeBee 108 welcomes back the Connecticut Pizza and Brewfest. 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

0: I-91 southbound crash between exits 15 and 14 has things backed up to the Wilbur Cross merge in Meriden. 95 south accident reported, exit 55 in Brantford. Lower Fairfield County, 95 or the Parkway northbound, plan on 90 minutes from Greenwich through Trumbull and Bridgeport. 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
1: 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Okay, air quality alert until midnight tonight from the wildfire smoke. Sun and clouds for the afternoon, topping out at around 85. Clear, hazy tonight, getting down to 66, and partly cloudy. They're saying less smoke tomorrow. We'll see. High of 85. Sneak peek of the weekend. Let's peek there and see thunderstorms rolling in Saturday afternoon. Sunday's going to be sunny. High both days around 80. All right. The Amati Aesthetics of Fairfield temperature. It's 84 in Stratford.

Connecticut's best music variety, WEEB 108. And if you're out there driving right now, I apologize for this. Yep. Every time we play this song, everybody just kind of goes like 5 or 10 miles an hour faster wherever they are. It's the Danger Zone. 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
14: 91 southbound is closed at exit 15 because of a crash. Lower Fairfield County, 95 north, 90 minutes. Greenwich through Fairfield. Parkway northbound accident reported near exit 21. 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
15: And here's your Weeby 108 Sacred Heart University forecast for Southern Connecticut. Air quality alert till midnight tonight. Sun and clouds for the afternoon, topping out around 85. Clear and hazy tonight, getting down to 66. Partly cloudy, seeing less smoke tomorrow with a high of 85. For the weekend, thunderstorms rolling in Saturday afternoon, but Sunday's going to be nice and sunny. High both days around 80. Yeah, we'll take it. The Amati Aesthetics of Fairfield temperature, 81 in East Haven.

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No Adele. She's off the concert train right now. Sorry, guys. Here's Easy on Me.

0: all-time greats, Huey Lewis in the news, and the power of love from Back to the Future, Howard Hoffman for Ella Lamberti on Weeby 108. Okay, no more texting for the Weeby 108 summer concert getaway, but tomorrow morning, just after 8 a.m., Stormin' Norman is back. 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All right? Okay, you'll be listening tomorrow morning for that. Coming up next, Justin Bieber on Weeby 108.
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5: 91 southbound closed at exit 15 because of a crash. Northbound an accident on 91 between exit 12 and exit 13. On the Wilbur Cross southbound, lots of overflow traffic through North Haven and Hamden and Wallingford because of the closure on 91 south. In Lower Fairfield County, either 95 or the Parkway, 90 minutes from Greenwich through Trumbull and Bridgeport. 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
6: 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All right, air quality alert until midnight from the wildfires. Clear and hazy tonight, getting down to 66. Partly cloudy, they're saying less smoke tomorrow with a high of 85. Thunderstorms, maybe a few big ones rolling in Saturday afternoon, but Sunday is going to be sunny with more seasonable temps. The Amati Aesthetics of Fairfield temperature, it is 81 in Bridgeport.

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2: Yeah, well, don't swear when I tell you this news. Pat's Hubba Hubba in Sanford, you know where they are. You've gone there after partying in the 80s and the 90s. 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They're closing down. Oh, man. 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We're going to miss you guys. Here's Katy Perry on WeeB 108.

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13: 91 southbound remains closed between exits 14 and 15 because of a crash. Backup for that starts before the 691 merge on 91 south. Lower Fairfield County, 95 north, a 90-minute ride from Greenwich to Bridgeport Parkway is only slightly better. 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
0: And your Weeby 108 Sacred Heart University forecast for Southern Connecticut. Air quality alert till midnight. Clear, hazy tonight, getting down to 66. Partly cloudy. They're saying less smoke tomorrow with a high of 85. Thunderstorms rolling in Saturday afternoon, but Sunday will be sunny with more seasonable temperatures. The Amati Aesthetics of Fairfield temperature, 81.

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from the Weeby 1080s Climax Blues Band and I Love You on the Alan Lamberti Show. Hey, it's Howard Hoffman with the final hour of me filling in for him today on Weeby 108. Don't cheer. Come on. 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

0: 91 southbound closed between exits 15 and 14 because of a crash. Backup starts before the 691 merge in Meriden. On Route 8 northbound, getting ready for road work in Shelton and Sonia in Seymour. 95 northbound, over an hour from Greenwich through Fairfield Parkway isn't much help. 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
1: And the Weeby 108 Sacred Heart University forecast for Southern Connecticut. Air quality alert till midnight. Clear, hazy tonight, getting down to 66. Partly cloudy, they're saying less smoke tomorrow, so put away the N95 masks with a high of 85. Sneak peek of the weekend, thunderstorms rolling in Saturday afternoon. Sunday will be sunny with more seasonable temperatures. That's good news. The Amati Aesthetics of Fairfield temperature, 84 in Norwalk.

Cyclosporiasis. I've been spending the whole afternoon trying to learn how to pronounce that. Yeah, you know what that is. It's that parasite that some of those fruits and veggies from the Midwest that are supposed to be healthy for you that can turn your stomach into a bubbler, you know, one of these, like, a water cooler, or worse. Well, Connecticut's doing the right thing. Yeah, leave it to you guys. Getting produce at local farmers markets. Bravo! Keep it local and keep our farmers in business. Now comes the tough part. Eating your broccoli. Come on, you can do it. You can do it. Come on. Here's John Waite missing you on Weeby 108.

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Weeby 108, Connecticut's best music variety. 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

0: Well, gee, that sounds like fun. It's Lady Gaga and Bruno Mars talking about what they want to do when they die on Weeby 108. All right. Howard Hoffman for Alan Lamberti. All right. Storm and Norman's back tomorrow morning. And at just before 8 o'clock, listen for the Weeby 108 Bigelow T5 question quiz. 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Tune in tomorrow morning just before 8 o'clock to play. And just for playing, you'll win tickets to Straight No Chaser at Mohegan Sun December 4th. 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
11: 95 northbound, at least an hour Greenwich through Fairfield. The Upper Merritt will save the most time. 91 southbound remains closed between exits 15 and 14. Backup starts in Meredith before the 691 merge. Weeby 108, Center for Cancer Care, Griffin Hospital traffic.
0: The Weeby 108 Sacred Heart University forecast for Southern Connecticut. Air quality alert till midnight. Clear and hazy tonight, getting down to 66. Partly cloudy, they're saying less smoke tomorrow with a high of 85. Thunderstorms rolling in Saturday afternoon. Sunday will be sunny with more seasonable temperatures. The Amati Aesthetics of Fairfield, temperature 84 in Riverside. John Tesh is next. I'll be back here for Alan wrapping up the week tomorrow at 3 o'clock. Howard Hoffman, thank you both for listening. Really? The Connoisseur Media Board of Directors just sent this one puny little pipsqueak to do this? Okay, fine. Good. Give it a shot. Go!

0: 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I have a fascinating piece to start you off here on the John Tesh radio program, Intelligence for Your Life, and the latest on AI. Ever wonder how you can, or a teacher can, or an employer, spot something that was written using AI? Well, four universities identified linguistic fingerprints, or tells, that are dead giveaways that something was produced by artificial intelligence. For example, ChatGPT uses the word utilize more than humans or other language models. DeepSeek likes to use the word certainly a lot, while the AI model Claude overuses words like delves and underscores. More words used by AI more than human writers: comprehensive, crucial, and pivotal. So specifically, showcasing and underscores are used 9 times more frequently than when something is written by a human. AI also tends to give generic advice or information, and sentences tend to be almost identical in length.
1: All the intelligence in one place. Tesh.com.
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1: All righty, time for some brain health intel. If you want to keep your brain sharp as you get older, take up a creative hobby like drawing, painting, sculpting, even scrapbooking. That's the conclusion of joint research by the Mayo and Cleveland Clinics, which examined how practicing various activities, especially by middle-aged and older adults, affects overall brain health. The researchers recruited adults with an average age of 87. That's the average age. None of whom had memory or thinking problems when the study began. They filled out surveys about how they spent their leisure time. The activities included creative hobbies like painting, drawing, and pottery, social activities like traveling, attending concerts and joining book clubs, and online activities like surfing the internet, playing video games, and shopping online. The result? Every activity helped. However, artistic and creative pursuits were the most effective at reducing the risk for dementia. That's big. Study participants who enjoyed painting, drawing, or pottery, they were 73% less likely to develop cognitive problems. The researchers believe it's because creating original artwork requires visualization and uses the brain-hand connection to make those ideas come to life. Now, crafting hobbies like model building, quilting, or sewing were associated with a 45% lower risk for cognitive problems, which is still great, but the researchers believe using a pattern created by others, it requires less thinking, so it's a bit less effective at preserving brain health. But all of this is great news, right?
2: Intelligence for your life.
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WeeV 108, Connecticut's best music variety. Boy, look at this. All across North America, it is officially a great time to be a skilled trade worker, plumber, electrician, automotive technician, construction worker. In fact, the U.S. Chamber of Commerce says there's such a huge shortage of trade workers right now that job security won't be an issue for anybody with those job titles for decades. The reason? Part of it is that since the 1950s, trade and vocational skills have been mostly ignored by high schools because they weren't seen as being as, quote, valuable as earning a traditional college degree. And during the pandemic, when most schools switched to virtual learning, it was impossible to get hands-on training for a trade job, even if you wanted to. This helps explain why applications for jobs as plumbers and electricians, they dropped 49% just over the last 3 years. However, now that a generation of older trade workers are retiring, there aren't enough new workers ready to replace them. Or, let's put it another way, there's never been a better time for you to find a local trade school and learn a new, valuable, income-producing skill. Especially considering a new Georgetown University report, it shows there are more than 30 million trade jobs available right now, this minute, which do not require a college degree. Start your day in a great mood with Storm and Norman in the morning on 107.9 WeeV 108.

0: I'm John Tesh, now playing in Trumbull. Thanks for making Weeby 108 part of your evening.
1: Guess it's true, I'm not

0: You're on Weeby 108.
1: So the other day, we went to the graduation of your eldest eldest kid, and I was wearing a suit.
2: Yep.
1: And I just thought, you know, wow, I really love this feeling of wearing the suit. And it was, the whole thing was just more important to me.
2: Yep.
1: And I thought, you know, I'm gonna get a bunch of suits. I'm gonna wear them every day, and that lasted for 2 days.
2: No way.
1: But I was still thinking about it. So there is a reason, by the way, why the necktie may never die. It turns out that women who were polled think men wearing ties are more attractive. Psychologist Nathan DeWall surveyed hundreds of women and found that when a man wears a tie, he's perceived as having higher social status and more confidence.
2: 100%. So look, this is two things are working for you here. First is something we call enclothed cognition. That is where your brain begins to act as if when you are wearing, clothes that match a situation. So if you are wearing a lab coat, people are going to perceive you as smarter and you're going to actually act smarter. If you are wearing what we call traditional business attire, you are going to seem, to other people more authoritative and more successful, but you're also going to perceive yourself that way and you will begin to act like somebody who is a more successful business person. So enclothed cognition will help you psychologically in all of these areas. The other thing, and this, guys, put this in your pocket and keep it for a rainy day. No man is as attractive as he is when he's wearing a well-tailored suit. So the most attractive a guy can look is wearing a well-tailored suit. I don't care. Unless you're like a super big bodybuilder, then you just look awkward. But for most of us, a well-tailored suit makes us the most handsome we will ever look. And that includes a tie that fits your neck properly. It just, there's no substitute for it. I'm sure there are people who are nodding their head right now.
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1: 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It's about the cycle of natural light, not your sleep cycle. 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